That was the Waco Brothers with It's Not Enough here on WMOT Roots Radio. I'm Erica, so glad to be hanging out with y'all tonight on your Wednesday evening. Middle of the week, only a couple days left to go till the weekend here in Middle Tennessee. In this next hour, I've got new music from Elizabeth Cook, and we're also going to hear from Guy Clark, but John Hiatt next. Here's Crossing Muddy Waters on WMOT.

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0: Heard it on the X with Los Super 7 here on WMOT. Grace Potter has a new album out, just released a few weeks ago, called Trespasser. We heard her song Love Me Not in that set. And Grace Potter is actually going to be one of the performers for our Americana Fest Day Stage this year. We can barely believe it. WMOT is hosting the Day Stage presented by NPR Music, World Cafe, Nashville PBS, over at Eastside Bowl. And Grace Potter is kicking the entire show off at noon on Wednesday, September 16th. We'll also have music that day from Meals, Sister Sadie, Sunny Landreth, and Eli Paperboy Reed. WMOT will be presenting the Day Stage Wednesday the 16th through Friday the 18th. And if you have an Americana Fest wristband, you're welcome to join us. 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

There's a truck turned over on the highway, flares burning out of the snow, freezing rain in the passing lane. Got 45 miles to go.

life goes in phases like seasons. I say something about all of them sucks. 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

0: Elizabeth Cook, Girls of Atomic City, here on WMOT. She's got a new album out called Great Television, produced by Shooter Jennings and featuring a cameo by Winona Judd. Girls of Atomic City specifically is a song that she wrote after learning about the women who worked on the Manhattan Project. Elizabeth Cook also has a film out now. You can check out her website for more information on that. Todd Snyder before that, who was a very close friend of Elizabeth Cook's, that was his song 45 Miles. We heard John Craigie with Don't Ask, and Guy Clark, one of my favorite tunes of his, My Favorite Picture of You, was at the top of that set. Well, WMOT has tickets to give away. Now through Friday, you can enter to win tickets to see 895 Alive at 3rd and Lindsley with music from Timbo and We Are the Merle. 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

0: Ray Wiley Hubbard with Steve Earle, Hellbent for Leather, here on WMOT. Allison Russell has a new album out called In the Hour of Chaos. We heard her song Cold April featuring Denisha and Kara Jackson in that set. James McMurtry as well with Where'd You Hide the Body? And the Flatlanders at the top of the set for us with Eggs of Your Chicken. I've got Renee Fleming on the way here on WMOT. 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

Wallaceville Road by Lyle Lovett here on Roots Radio WMOT. I'm Erica, so glad to be hanging out with y'all on your Wednesday night. In the next set, I've got Steve Pultz and Jamestown Revival, but Bronwyn next with Sticks and Stones on WMOT.

My very favorite Steve Pultz song that was Ballin' on a Wednesday here on WMOT Roots Radio. We heard Jamestown Revival before that with Company Man. And coming up this week on the local Brew Hour, you can hear some more music from Steve Pultz. Anna Lee, the DJ for that show, is going to be spinning all local music from Americana Fest artists this year, featuring Steve Pultz, Jamie Harris, Jade Jackson, Jess Woodland, and the Cordovas. The local Brew Hour airs Sunday at 8 a.m. with a replay Monday night at 7. And support for the local Brew Hour comes from Brown's Diner. Bronwyn was at the top of that set with her song Sticks and Stones. She's got a new album out called Rattlin' Bones. It features guests like Jerry Douglas, Brian Sutton, Daryl Scott, Timbo, and more. She's going to be playing Americana Fest this year on September 16th. She's also playing a pre-Americana Fest house show out in Madison, Tennessee on September 14th, which is the Monday before Americana Fest. There's tickets and more information on that show on her website, which is BronwynKeithHines.com. I've got Eliza Gilkinson on the way here on WMOT. After a decade away, Newfound Road is back. The Bluegrass and Acoustic Roots Band are celebrating 25 years and return with new music. An evening of harmonies, banjo, mandolin, and guitar on September 11th at the Franklin Theater. 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

0: Ryan Bingham, Let the Big Dog Eat, here on WMOT Roots Radio. Ryan Bingham's playing a show here in Nashville at the Ryman on Sunday, October 18th. We heard Sean McConnell in that set with Holy Days, Langhorne Slim with the song Dreams, and Fast Freight by Eliza Gilkinson started us off. Well, 895 Alive is our newest concert series that we're presenting here at WMOT. It happens on Sunday nights at 3rd and Lindsley and is a show that benefits the station. This Sunday, we've got music from Timbo with We Are the Merle, which is, of course, a Merle Haggard tribute band. Next week on the 20th, we've got music from Pieta Brown with Larry and Joe. And then our next show after that will be October 4th with Tabitha Meeks and Allison Young. Tickets and more information at thirdandlindsley.com.
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0: Government Mule with Blues Before Sunrise here on Roots Radio WMOT. Cimarron 615 in that set with a new song called Aruba. They're going to be recording a live album here in town at Brown's Diner on September 17th. So that's the week of Americana Fest. That show will start at 7 p.m. so you can be part of the live album recording, which I'm sure is going to be a great time, especially with all those folks in town for the festival and with Brown's being an almost 100-year-old music venue here in town. 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We heard Lucas Nelson and Promise of the Real before that with Carolina, and Elin Jewell, Idaho artist, with her song You're Gonna Miss Me at the top of that set. 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
1: Muchas gracias.

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And the truth is, she ain't been gone that long, but I've been wondering what I'm supposed to do. Call her up and tell her I miss her. I do, but I don't want to be with her. I can feel myself getting weaker, and I just know I got to see her.

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Now I'll never ask to pay for gas, if it should happen, I could fix a flat. That's the times where I come through.

Some folks like it if at night they stay at home all by themselves. For me, I go crazy thinking maybe there might not be someone else.

Scott Miller and the Commonwealth. I won't go with her here on Roots Radio, WMOT. I'm Erica, so glad to be hanging out with y'all tonight on your Wednesday evening, halfway through the work week. Coming up in the next hour, I've got music from Mountain Grass Unit and Colby T. Helms, but Little Willie's next with Love Me here on Roots Radio, WMOT.

0: Emily Nenny with Talk to Me here on Roots Radio, WMOT. She's got a brand new album out called Movin' Shoes. She's going to be playing for Americana Fest here in town next week. She also has a show coming up on September 26th at Harkin Hall here in Nashville. That show will also feature Asleep at the Wheel. We heard Anderson East before that with Somebody Pick Up My Pieces. We had Anderson East in our studio for a session last summer, I think it was, or last fall. It's still one of my favorite sessions that we've ever recorded. And if you haven't had a chance to check it out yet, it's over on our YouTube channel, which is at WMOT Roots Radio. We post videos every week, new content every week, and it's a really great way to see what's going on behind the scenes. Sometimes we have a Words and Music or a special set that airs at a specific time in the week, but you don't have a chance to catch it. Oftentimes it'll live over on our YouTube channel in some way, shape, or form. 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

0: Levon Helm with When I Go Away here on WMOT. Edith Frost in that set featuring the Pine Valley Cosmonauts. That was the classic tune, My Window Faces the South. Shiny Ribs with Simply Belong to You in that set. And Colby T. Helms, a new song called Clouds. He's going to be playing a show here in Nashville on October 8th at Analog at the Hutton Hotel. Well, WMOT is happy to present some shows coming up in and around Nashville the next few weeks. WMOT presents Newfound Road at the Franklin Theater coming up this Friday, September 11th. 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It'll feature live bluegrass music and the Music City Flat Picking Guitar Championship. 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

Rolling Stones with the classic tune Shine a Light here on WMOT. Mountain Grass Unit has a new album out called Appalachian Smoke. That was a single off the album called Homebound Troubadour. They're going to be playing a show in Tennessee on December 5th over at The Caverns, which is in Pelham, Tennessee. They just played some shows in Nashville a few weeks ago, but they also are new residents to Nashville and just fantastic musicians. We're so glad to have them as a part of our music community and the fabric of that music industry here in Nashville now. Amethyst Kia with Wild Turkey before that, and Gary Nicholson started us off with a tune called Trickle Down. Well, I'm Erica. This is where I head out for the evening, but I will be with you again tomorrow night from 7 to 10 p.m. Until then, I'll leave you in the very good hands of John Prine singing Sam Stone on Where Else But WMOT. After a decade away, Newfound Road is back. The Bluegrass and Acoustic Roots Band are celebrating 25 years and return with new music. An evening of harmonies, banjo, mandolin, and guitar on September 11th at the Franklin Theater. 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

0: from NPR. This is World Cafe. Hey, I am Kaleo. Nate Amos writes great songs, and he wrote a lot of great songs early in his career and decided to re-record them for his album Hollow Boy. You see, everything on Hollow Boy had been recorded once before. Amos saw it as a challenge to take old songs and see if he could make them all fit together as an album. Coming up, we talk to Nate about the early days of This Is Lorelei.
1: I lived in a basement with my friend Mark. We had turned it into two bedrooms and a practice room by hanging blankets from the ceiling with thumbtacks.
0: And his breakout song, Dancing in the Club, recently performed by Cameron Winter of Geese and MJ Lenderman.
1: I was intentionally trying to write a song that could potentially get picked up and covered by a bigger artist.
0: With the new album just around the corner, we wanted to go back to this session from earlier this year. It's This Is Lorelei on World Cafe.
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0: Before we get to the session with This Is Lorelei, we'll play something from the new record, and we'll also get to Geese and MJ Lenderman. Lissy gets this show on the road, officially, in sleep.

Welcome one, welcome all. I'm Kaleo. It's World Cafe. Coming up in a little bit, a session with Nate Amos of This Is Lorelei. He has a new record due out at the end of the week. It's called The Singer in My Band. He says it's his road album. All of these songs written from the road and a lot of character studies. Check out this song, Billy Came Back. It's This Is Lorelei on World Cafe.

She's Leaving You. It's MJ Lenderman on World Cafe and also Geese 100 Horses. Both of those bands notable because they are artists who have covered this

0: is Lorelei, the musical project of Nate Amos, who you heard at the top. His new record is called The Singer in My Band. It is due out on Friday, and that song's on the record, Billy Came Back. Up next, a session from earlier this year with This is Lorelei, including live performances. That's next on World Cafe.
1: Young or old, black or white, or anything in between. From employees to entrepreneurs, doctors to detectives, some things define us and set us apart, but there's one thing that binds us. Before anything, we are one thing. Born to be Americans, proud to be Americans. Our United States are our united fates. Know your Constitution.
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4: Well, you've been steady, building steam like a thunderhead.
0: Welcome one, welcome all. I am Kaleo. You're listening to an encore edition of World Cafe. This session is from early in 2026, January, I believe. I had a chance to sit down with Nate Amos, who came into the studio to play songs from his band, This is Lorelei. Now, he's got a new record coming, but this is him talking about his most recent album that's already out called Hollow Boy. It's where he took old songs from his back catalog and tried to make a new album and make it sound cohesive. That's the type of challenge he's interested in. We'll talk about why he challenged himself that way and what it means to have people like MJ Lenderman and Cameron Winter of Geese covering his songs. That's in a moment, but first, let's get into the studio for a live performance. It's I Can't Fall from This is Lorelei.

0: Recorded live on World Cafe, it's This Is Lorelei with I Can't Fall. It's the opening track from the new album Hollow Boy. My guest today is Nate Amos, who performs as This Is Lorelei. Nate, so nice to meet. Welcome to World Cafe.
1: Thanks for having me.
0: It's important to sort of give the context for this record. It is your new album, but you also call it a sorta album.
1: Yeah.
0: New but old. These are re-recordings of songs from your back catalog.
1: Yeah.
0: Can you walk me through why you wanted to give this batch of 10 songs a new life?
1: Well, it's something I've been interested in doing for a while. And it was just kind of a new sort of project, because it's kind of like the opposite of how I've always worked with Lorelei, mm-hmm. which is to write really quickly and to kind of try to use production to create variety within the songs because they're all being written at the same time.
0: Mm-hmm.
1: So the idea of taking a group of songs written over a really long period of time and flipping the process so that you're trying to produce it and record it in a way that it all gets glued together. It seemed like fun.
0: Well, I mean, it's fun because you have a pretty deep well to pull from. There are over 30 EPs in the This Is Lorelei catalog. I mean, the obvious question is, how did you pick the songs? Was there a specific theme? How did they raise their hand for a re-recording?
1: Well, honestly, I mean, again, one of the defining things about Lorelei that makes the project what it is the speed at which things are written, generally, which is almost kind of improvisational.
0: Mm-hmm.
1: And when everything's already written, you can't really do that. So the only way I could kind of fit that element of improvisation into this project was to just choose the songs really quickly without really thinking about it.
0: So the same way you the same way you practice your songwriting craft a little bit, which is very quickly.
1: Yeah, just try to think about things as little as possible and have it be all instinct and reflex.
0: This is World Cafe. We're talking with Nate Amos of This Is Lorelei. The new album is called Hollow Boy. I want to talk about the title track. We're going to get into a performance in a bit. But before we hear it, check out the original from 2015.

0: Okay, so that's a bit of Hollow Boy from This Is Lorelei, your original track from 2015. So, yeah, you said this is kind of the song that sort of like This Is Lorelei became bigger than just the thing. It's your project, your band, committing to it. What was life like back then? I'm guessing you were in Chicago still?
1: Yeah. I lived in a basement with my friend Mark. We had turned it into two bedrooms and a practice room by hanging blankets from the ceiling with thumbtacks. And we were in this kind of mode where we were kind of in a loose music making, not a competition, but we had kind of like a pact to like make a certain amount of music each month. And yeah, it's kind of all I had going on, trying to be quiet while he was recording, trying to get him to be quiet while I was recording, and just making music all day, just scraping together like $200 a month for rent, living in this basement.
0: Mm-hmm. So with Hollow Boy this time around, what do you think came out differently?
1: You know, I'm not sure, because I still haven't gone back and listened to the original version of the song. I think it's pretty close. I'd say, you know, I probably sound 10 years older.
0: I was going to say the vocals are what, stand out. Like, you definitely have you occupy a different register, and it's not, there's a confidence there that you can hear, I think, in the newer.
1: Yeah. Well, I've just sung so much more at this point. I've gotten more comfortable singing. That's definitely from a period of time where I was way more self-conscious about my voice, and I just had not practiced singing as much, at least not in the, you know, lead singer capacity.
0: Yeah. Well, we're going to hear a live recording in studio of Hollow Boy. It's This Is Lorelei here on World Cafe.

0: Recorded live here in Philadelphia, it's This Is Lorelei with the performance of Hollow Boy. It's the title track to the new album from This Is Lorelei. Nate Amos is my guest. I'm Kaleo. This is World Cafe. You said something in an interview, and I think you've brought this up more than once, that try as you might, every song you write is either a bluegrass song or a lullaby.
1: Yeah. I think...
0: Help me unpack that.
1: I think with some exceptions, I really think that is true, and they're dressed up in different ways. And I guess I don't really have any proof other than I wrote the song, so I know.
0: After reading that and going back to the album, I played a game. Is it a lullaby or a bluegrass song? And you know what? It holds. Like, I think they definitely fall into the two camps. What would you say is something that makes the two of them different?
1: I think rather than it being anything specifically with theory, it's more a question of intent. A lullaby being like a song of intended comfort, I guess. And a bluegrass song being anything else. That's mostly just because I grew up surrounded by bluegrass music, and there's a very particular quality to melody in bluegrass that I think is just kind of more deeply ingrained in my brain than anything else. The mark of a perfect song is it working well in any genre that you throw at it. Like, the more different ways a song can still function at like a core level, the better of a song you've written.
0: Yeah. This is World Cafe. We're talking with Nate Amos of This Is Lorelei. The new album is called Hollow Boy. Where's your love now? Lullaby? It feels like a lullaby, maybe because of the melody in the beginning.
1: Yeah. No, that's, you know, no, I'm going to say that's a bluegrass song more than a lullaby.
0: Can you walk me through a little bit about like what was going through your head while you were writing this song?
1: Honestly, I wrote and recorded that song in like 2 hours, and I remember next to nothing about the process. I just was making a song.
0: Do you have a sense of when you've got a song, if you've got that many songs, like what's good, what's not good, like when you have that much material?
1: Yeah, I mean, I think the thing for me is like you have to write the bad songs too. Because at least for me, like if I'm stuck on a song that I know isn't good, I either have to see it through to the end or I have to delete all traces of it from my computer or whatever and do my best to just forget about it. But a lot of the time, if I do that, it ends up haunting me and I just end up remaking it. And then I still know it's bad, but I still have to do it anyway. So you have to write and make the bad songs too, just to get rid of them. And then you worry about what to do with it later, but it's got to be done.
0: It's got to be done.
1: Yeah.
0: We got to hear a live recording. It has to be done right now. This is Lorelei with Where's Your Love Now here on World Cafe.

0: recorded live in studio in January of 2026. That's Where's Your Love Now from This Is Lorelei. We're talking with Nate Amos of This Is Lorelei, and after the break, he'll talk about his success and what it feels like to have other big artists cover his songs. That's next on World Cafe.
1: Alzheimer's Tennessee is a nonprofit agency serving individuals and their caregivers to help navigate and understand how to make sense of an Alzheimer's diagnosis. Alzheimer's Tennessee is a nonprofit agency serving individuals and their caregivers to help navigate and understand how to make sense of an Alzheimer's diagnosis. 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
0: Welcome back to this encore edition of World Cafe. Nate Amos fronts This Is Lorelei. They've got a new record due out at the end of the week. It's called The Singer in My Band. So we're listening back to our conversation from earlier this year.
3: Both of your projects, both of your bands are getting a lot of attention. You've got folks like MJ Lenderman, Waxahachie, and Cameron Winter of Geese covering your songs. Like, what does this moment feel like for you right now?
4: Busy. I mean, it's really cool. Honestly, specifically with the covers, like that's kind of an incredible thing to see, because you know, as a writer, that's kind of the dream, is to see one of your songs, you know, leave the nest and go up and have like a life of its own and function. Again, going back to the thing where like if a song works in a bunch of different genres, that's the mark of a good song. So seeing a song go off into the world and kind of continue to live on its own without being attached to your own version of it is kind of like the most gratifying possible thing as a writer, I think.
3: Yeah.
4: So that's incredibly cool to me.
3: Nate Amos is my guest here on World Cafe. He performs as This Is Lorelei. We have one more song to get to, performance of Dancing in the Club. And I want to talk about your vocals on the album version. I want our audience to hear it. Take a listen.

0: You know, I find the character arc of Auto-Tune to be very, very interesting. In its beginning days, it was discreetly used, and as it's evolved, it's become more of an artistic choice. It's an intentional choice. Was it an intentional choice for this song? Why did you want to use Auto-Tune?
1: To fit with it thematically. So actually, if you go far enough back, it actually, I think the first time it was used was intentionally as an effect. So when I first knew about it as a kid, because my dad had a home Pro Tool set up and he had it, no one was even calling it Auto-Tune. It was just called the Cher effect from
0: Believe.
1: From Believe.
0: Yeah.

0: And this was, I think I was thinking like thematically with the club thing, and I put it on there because of the Cher song.
1: It's totally, I mean, there are a lot of auto-tune heroes out there. You got your T-Pain, you got your Owl Cities and Charlie XCX's, but yeah, I think Cher's the OG. In terms of it, Melodyne used to be done to discreetly correct people's performances so that you didn't, you know, but then with Cher, she actually used it to create, this weird sort of like...
0: Well, it's an effect just like, you know, reverb or distortion or anything else.
1: Yeah. So this was the song that you and MJ re-recorded, and I think it might have been Cameron or Waxahachie who covered this as well, but why do you think like Dancing in the Club sort of resonates outward, you know, and like musicians want to play it?
0: I was intentionally trying to write a song that could potentially get picked up and covered by a bigger artist. That was the only time I've ever written a song primarily thinking about that. So
1: of all the songs you wrote, the one you're like, you know, this would be good because if someone covered it, it would really work. Well, and it happened.
0: It wasn't even like noticing it after I made it. Like from the get-go, I had like the bare bones, like the melody for that song. And the goal was to write something that would maybe get picked up by somebody someday.
1: When you're doing that with intentionality, are you thinking like major chords or the simplest melody that people can sing along to? Is there certain things that you look to when you're writing a song like that?
0: Catchy and fast, which is funny because the cover of it is not fast. But also something with that album in particular that I was really focusing on was I think the songs that, at least for me, the songs that stick with me the most are songs where it would sound just as complete if someone is singing just the melody, like walking through the woods by themselves, as it feels with a chord progression, full production and stuff. So part of it was trying to make the melody such that it didn't need anything else. Even just as a melody, it could stand on its own.
1: We'll hear a live recording of it right now. This is Lorelei, Dancing in the Club here on World Cafe.

0: Recorded live for World Cafe, it's Dancing in the Club. It's from This Is Lorelei. The new album is available now. It is called Hollow Boy. Nate, this was fun. Thank you so much for doing this. Congratulations on all the success. Please come back and see us again soon.
1: Thanks so much. Thanks for having me.
0: You got it.
1: See you soon.
0: Wrapping up that session with Nate Amos, and This Is Lorelei. New album is due out on Friday. It is called The Singer in My Band. Thanks to Nate Amos. Thanks to our producer, Miguel Perez, for his work on the session. And if you want to see video footage of it, you can find it on our YouTube channel. Just search for World Cafe. And while you're there, like and subscribe. REM now, it's Fall on Me.

0: That song went to number one in 1967, and it wasn't even sung by a member of the band. Greg Munford was a friend of Strawberry Alarm Clock, just hanging out in the recording sessions, and they said, "You sing this." Incense and Peppermints puts the wraps on this edition of The Cafe. We make this show from WXPN at the University of Pennsylvania in Philadelphia. 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
0: From NPR, it's World Cafe. Hey, I'm Kaleo, and there is a lot of great music coming your way. And you might ask yourself, can I get a preview of said songs? And I'm like, yeah, I can help you with that. Here's something from Monrovia.
3: Baby, I've been working some things off, trying to get right for myself, not anybody.
0: I've got more new music from Biba Doobie. Classic from Marvin Gaye.
4: Trouble man, don't get in my way. I come up hard.
0: And chances are, if you know this song, you remember where you first heard it.
5: I ain't faking this. Shut up and let me go. Hey!
0: Don't go anywhere. This is World Cafe. Last week, Cassandra Wilson, the jazz singer and musician originally from Jackson, Mississippi, died at the age of 70. She was one of America's finest voices, a two-time Grammy winner whose legacy, especially in the jazz world, will leave a profound impact. Over the years, Cassandra visited us a handful of times, most recently in 2012 to play songs from her then new album, Another Country. We encourage you to check out the entire session at worldcafe.org. Let's begin with the song from Another Country. It's Red Guitar from Cassandra Wilson.

Welcome one, welcome all. I'm Kaleo. It's World Cafe, and we're halfway through. We're more than halfway through the year, and I can tell you about one of my favorite conversations. It was with John J. Lowe, who performs as Monrovia. He grew up in Liberia, ended up moving to the United States as an immigrant, as a teenager. His story is incredible, but his music bridges the gap between West African rhythms and Appalachian folk. You can find the interview at worldcafe.org. This is from his incredible album, Bloodline. It's new music, Field Song.

0: Devin Gilfillian with Black Dog Rabbit Hole. That is from his latest album, which dropped earlier this summer, called Time Will Tell. Stay close, a few live performances as we go live from the archives next on World Cafe.
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0: 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We're in the vault pulling out live recordings from bands and artists who have visited over the last 35 years. There's thousands to choose from. This is a good one because it was the first time Pete Yorn made an appearance. It was 2001, an incredible record, Music for the Morning After, and this was the radio single that kind of broke him. He stopped by World Cafe to play it in 2001. It's Life on a Chain from Pete Yorn on World Cafe.
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1: There is a guy who has definitely seen some stuff as a producer for U2 and Peter Gabriel and Bob Dylan and Neil Young. Yeah, he's seen some stuff. That's Daniel Lanois with Shine, recorded live for World Cafe. Also, Pete Yorn, Life on a Chain. 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Here's new music from Nicole Atkins. The new record is called Drama. This is When the Night Falls.

0: The new record from Kevin Morby in a lot of ways is an ode to the Midwest, where he was raised. Little Wide Open is the record. That's 100,000. Also Bjork with Hyper Ballad and new music from Nicole Atkins at the top. New album is called Drama, the song When the Night Falls. A few more songs headed your way. We're in bonus time. This is World Cafe.
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2: Welcome back. It's World Cafe. I'm Kaleo. This is kind of a cool thing. I mean, Biba Doobie came out making bedroom pop, and as she's gotten more and more successful, she started leaning into the music that she listened to growing up. And that involves inviting guys like Chino Moreno of the Deftones onto her new album to play and perform. It gets a little bit more aggressive. I dig that. Leaning into it, this song is called Sun Has Set. It's Biba Doobie on World Cafe.

0: There was a band that definitely got a bump from being in an Apple commercial for the iPod, no less. Band out of Greater Manchester, the Ting Tings. And that was the song that was in the commercial, Shut Up and Let Me Go. And that puts the wraps on this edition of The Cafe. Appreciate you listening. Thank you so much for doing that. And thanks to our affiliates nationwide who make this show possible. We produce this program from WXPN at the University of Pennsylvania in Philadelphia. I'm Stephen Kaleo, contributing host. This has been World Cafe from NPR.
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Just do the best that you can, but don't you think that he won't know. 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

The band that got together at an open mic night in Seattle not even 20 years ago. It worked out quite well. The Head and the Heart. Yeah, that's where they met. It could happen to you. The Head and the Heart with the new one called The Swimming Song on Listener Power, WMOT. I'm John Patrick. A good Thursday to you. Got the Stones on the way from that great new record, Foreign Tongues, in this set. And it's John Prine with Margot Price, one of his classics, Unwed Fathers on WMOT.

Deprivation, Greyhound Station. She sits there waiting in a family way.

0: It's a new one from the Stones. Yeah, that's called Jealous Lover. The new record's called Foreign Tongues. Before that, Sturgill Simpson. I was just listening to Sturgill yesterday. That's a great record, too. Meta Modern Sounds in Country Music. Highly recommend that one. And kicked it all off with John Prine and his classic Unwed Fathers with help from Margot Price at the top of that set. Got the Warren Treaty on the way with a new one on the local Brew Daily, about 12 minutes away. And it's Sierra Hull up next. Good morning.
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the night surfer himself, Chuck Prophet on WMOT. Before that, Christian Lopez from his Red Arrow release. A new one from the Revivalists and our old buddy Sierra Hull kicking it all off with Black River at the top of that one. We got Cor Blund, one of our favorite Canadians, coming up after this. It's War and Treaty with a new one on the Local Brew Daily with support from Brown's Diner. New War and Treaty. It's called Country Baptism on WMOT. Good morning.

0: Cross Canadian Ragweed on WMOT. Billy Burnett in there. Also heard El Viejo from Corb Lund from the album of the same title, and kicked it all off with Warren Treaty. Yeah, it's called Country Baptism on the local Brew Daily with support from Brown's Diner. Also means you can hear it again tonight, 6:30 p.m. with Jesse Scott again on the local Brew Daily. Eddie Ninevolt's new one around the corner. Also the great Marty Stewart. Always fun. Going to do that after Mando Signs up next. Good Thursday morning to you.
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Grace Potter on WMOT, kicking off the 7 o'clock hour. She's kicking off our day stage next Wednesday, September 16th. Yeah, I can't think of a better way to kick it off. Boy, she puts on a great show. She's one of those people, you meet her, and she's even way more cooler and more awesome than you could have imagined. That's a great way to start things. Next Wednesday at Eastside Bowl for our day stage. Just have to be a member, and you need to RSVP. Very important. All the details at WMOT.org. Grace Potter kicking off her day stage next Wednesday. Got Kim Ritchie on the way after this. It's new Mountain Grass Unit on WMOT.

0: Drive-by truckers on WMOT out of Kettering, Ohio, originally, which is pretty much Dayton. Kim Ritchie with This Love. Also heard Mountain Grass Unit. That's called Window for a Friend. Appalachian Smoke, the name of the new full-length. They just did a great Words and Music with Jesse Scott on Tuesday night. Hope you get a chance to check it out at WMOT.org. Mountain Grass Unit, great new one getting us started. We've got Anderson East on the way. Also, Robert Earl Keen doing Towns Van Zandt's Flying Shoes, and we're going to do that next. Good Thursday morning to you.
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0: Winona, Kentucky Queen, the name of that new one. Her full length is called Hard Truth, and it's really good, The Hard Truth, from the Kentucky Queen herself, Winona. Also heard Black Pumas out of Austin, Texas in there. Anderson East, and kicked it all off with Robert Earl Keen doing Townes Van Zandt's classic Flying Shoes at the top of that set. Got an excellent Finally Friday for you tomorrow, straight up at noon, open to the public. We're live on the radio, noon until 2 at 3rd and Lindsley. Dan Arwady taking the stage at noon. It's George Carnes going on second and wrapping it all up, Stephanie Sammons. That is tomorrow, Finally Friday, noon at 3rd and Lindsley. You and all your rowdy friends are invited. Got Fruition with their new one on the way, and it's Steel Woods coming up after Parker Millsap, one that he wrote, I think he was like 17 when he wrote this one. This guy is amazing. Yeah, it's Parker Millsap, Old Time Religion. We've got him for you next.
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0: That is Dory Freeman on WMOT. The new one from Fruition, I'm Not Afraid. Also heard Steel Woods in there. And yeah, he wrote that when he was just a kid, just a teenager. Old Time Religion, Parker Millsap out of Purcell, Oklahoma, getting us started from his self-titled release. Got an excellent local brew hour for you this weekend. I love this theme. All Locals Americana Fest Preview with Jamie Harris, Jay Jackson, Jess Woodland, Steve Poltz, Cordobas, and many more. That's the Local Brew Hour. Happens Sunday morning at 8 with Anna Lee. You can hear it again Monday nights at 7 with support from Brown's Diner. The great Commander Cody on the way. Yeah, we're going to smoke that cigarette after Ann Harris up next. Good morning.
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But if me and a certain character met the man who invented the cigarette, I'd murder that son of a gun in the first degree. Now it ain't cause I don't smoke myself, and I don't figure it'll hurt my health. I've been smoking for 25 years, ain't dead yet. But them nicotine slaves, they're all the same.

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Kings and queens just kept on coming round. 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

Dwight Yoakam doing some Prince. I love that. From Swimming Pools, Movie Stars, an even better album title. Music on the way. It's Little Feet after this. Monty Warden and the Wagoneers, new music. WMOT.

0: Nikki Lane with Jackpot from her Highway Queen release. Also heard Little Feat and that new one, I Got a Woman. Yeah, Monty Ward and the Wagoneers' new music getting us started. 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

0: Waylon Payne, new music from that Wayward release on WMOT. Jason Isbell and the 400 Unit in there with Death Wish. Also heard Old Crow Medicine Show and She from Doug Seegers and Emmy Lou Harris together. Got a great Old Fashioned this weekend with Craig and Amy. They preview this year's Old Fashioned String Band Throwdown set for Tuesday, September 15th on night one of Americana Fest. That's going to be good. I can't wait to listen to this weekend. It's a Saturday. You can hear it at 9 a.m. and again Tuesday, 8 p.m. It is the Old Fashioned with Craig and Amy with support from Robert's Western World. Johnny Cash on the way from that great record, American Five, that he did with Rick Rubin after Courtney Marie Andrews next.
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0: Hayes Carl, going back to that very first record, Flowers and Liquor, it kind of went under the radar, but man, you go back and listen to that, and it's, to quote George Takei, oh my, it's just really, really good. It's Highway 87 from his very first record, Flowers and Liquor. Can't recommend that one enough. Hayes Carl. Also heard Leon Bridges in there. Johnny Cash before that from American 5, 100 Highways, and kicked it all off with Courtney Marie Andrews here on Listener Power, WMOT. If you're not a member, hope you'll jump on board today at WMOT.org. From their new one, Crushing Flowers, Driving and Crying, right after Janis Joplin, one of her classics. We've got it for you next. Good Thursday morning to you.
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3: 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It goes like this. Oh, Lord, won't you buy me a Mercedes Benz? My friends all drive Porsches. I must make amends. Worked hard all my lifetime. No help from my friends. So, oh Lord, won't you buy me a Mercedes Benz? Oh Lord, won't you buy me a color TV? Dialing $4 is trying to find me. I wait for delivery each day until 3. So, oh Lord, won't you buy me a color TV? Oh Lord, won't you buy me a night on the town? I'm counting on you, Lord. Please don't let me down. Prove that you love me and buy the next round. Oh, Lord, won't you buy me a night on the town? Everybody, oh, Lord, won't you buy me a Mercedes Benz? My friends all drive Porsches. I must make amends. Worked hard all my lifetime. No help from my friends. So, oh, Lord, won't you buy me a Mercedes Benz? That's it.

BR549 on WMOT from that tribute to Webb Pierce getting us started. I'm John Patrick. Thanks for checking us out today. Got that new one from Meals on the way. Also, it's North Mississippi All-Stars after this, Nickel Creek on WMOT.

0: New music from Meals on WMOT. Also heard North Mississippi All-Stars in there. And 21st of May, Nickel Creek from a really cool record a few years back called A Dotted Line, getting us started. And speaking of Meals, Meals is actually Amelia Einhorn from California. And yeah, she is playing our big day stage, which is happening. She's playing on Wednesday the 16th, the WMOT day stage presented by NPR Music, World Cafe, and Nashville PBS at Eastside Bowl. The day stage sponsored by Blue Note Straight Bourbon Whiskey. Members are welcome, but you must RSVP. If you've been there in the past, you know it fills up pretty darn fast. We're kicking it off at noon on Wednesday with Grace Potter. And then, as mentioned, Amelia Einhorn, also known as Meals, going on at 1. Sister Sadie, Sonny Landreth, and then it's Eli Paperboy Reed wrapping it up. And we're going to repeat the next 2 days, Thursday and Friday. All the details, the lineup right there at WMOT.org. You can check it out while you're doing your RSVP thing. We've got Swamp Dog on the way after Della May next. Good morning.
1: Americana Fest 2026 is upon us in Nashville, and it can be a confusing, overwhelming event. So let's get back to basics. I'm Craig Havokhurst. I thought the string this week should salute one of the format's greatest icons, singer, songwriter, guitar master, and producer, Buddy Miller. There's another reason. Miller's first new solo album since 2004. We sat down at his studio in Nashville and covered a ton of ground. So join us Monday at 8 p.m., Sunday at 7 a.m., The String. 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

0: Tedeschi Trucks Band on WMOT from that great record, Made Up Mind. John R. Miller in there. Also heard Swamp Dog with a new one and Della May getting us started. WMOT proud to present Music City Flat Picking Festival and Guitar Championship this Saturday the 12th at Nectar Urban Cantina in Nashville, featuring live bluegrass music and the Music City Flat Picking Guitar Championship with no cover. 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Sounds pretty cool. We got Johnny Horton on the way. Also, it's Lucinda Williams coming up after the Mastersons up next.
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0: Lucinda Williams on WMOT. Before that, Steve Earle and Sheryl Crow together. How cool is that? From the Steal This Movie soundtrack. Also heard the new one from Kevin Gordon in there. And the husband and wife team, Chris Masterson and wife Eleanor Whitmore, when they're not doing the Mastersons thing, of course, they are part of Steve Earle's band, and they just rule. Perfect from the Mastersons. I'm John Patrick. We've got Anna Lee coming up at the 10 o'clock hour with Uncle Tupelo and Doug Somm together. Also, it's Guy Clark, and we've got Johnny Horton coming up with a classic. Got it for you next. Have a great Thursday, and thank you for listening to and supporting WMOT.
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I'm Adam Zisane and for Anna Lee with the Midday Show coming with support from Riverside Revival. 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Coming up this hour, we've got music on the way from Rodney Crowell, also John Prine and Billy Strings. Right now it's Guy Clark, Fort Worth Blues.

jumping the day you were born. And W.C. Handy was blowing his horn. And all over Memphis, the music grew quiet. Mystery Train put a hush on the night. Lightning bugs dance in a hot summer breeze, and the wind was a whisper through the tops of the trees. Rain started falling, the river grew lazy. Bring it on home.

0: That's new music from Rodney Crowell. Bring It On Home to Memphis off the album Then Again here on WMOT. Before that, we had his stepsister-in-law with Carlene Carter and Chris Christopherson, Blackjack David. Started the set off with Guy Clark, Fort Worth Blues. And taking a look at Friday for Finally Friday out at 3rd and Lindsley, we have three great artists lined up for you. We've got Dan Arwady, also George Carnes, and Stephanie Sammons all lined up. It's going to be a really good time. Kicks off at noon. If you've never gone to Finally Friday out at 3rd and Lindsley, if you're in the Nashville area, it's a great way to kick off your weekend. Also, it's a great way to get some new music discovery in, maybe. 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Again, you can do that each and every Friday, except for Friday, September 18th, because we'll be out at Eastside Bowl for our Americana Fest day stage. 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

0: Kevin Welch, Kicking Back in Amsterdam. Before that, The Floating Men, Georgia. Then we had new music from Kimmy Bitter with More, More, More off her Bittersweet album. And kind of a throwback to a more traditional country style. I like that a whole lot. 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We have tickets up for grabs for 895 Alive at 3rd and Lindsley with Timbo and We Are the Merle, which is a Merle Haggard tribute band. It's happening this Sunday, September 13th. Also, we have a pair of Americana Fest wristbands, which if you enter in that drawing, one grand prize winner will be drawn from the winners to attend the Americana Honors and Awards Show, which is happening at the Ryman on September 16th. So that's a pretty cool deal as well. Again, you can get signed up at WMOT.org. And if you win, please wait 30 days before entering it again. And it's one entry per household per show. 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

0: Roger Klein with Mexican Moonshine here on WMOT. Before that, we had Billy Strings with 7 Weeks in County. Then we had new music from Robbie Foulkes, Poor Man's Friend, off the album Congressman Davey. Started that set off with First Aid Kit with Suzanne, and they're a folk duo, but they're sisters from Sweden. They're named Johanna and Clara. And a fun tidbit is Clara wrote her first song whenever she was 6 that translated to 15 Scandinavian miles in my Barbie car, which I just find a fascinating album. Well, not album title. I mean, it could be an album title, but I find it a fascinating song title. And, you know, I don't know how that missed the Barbie soundtrack from a couple of years ago, but definitely did. That's all on WMOT. And make sure you're checking out the list with Webb Wilder. He is great for new music discovery, all kinds of different tunes and records that pop on the Americana Music Association album chart, because that's what he's doing. He's counting it down each and every week, and you'll be able to find some new artists. You'll be able to dig into maybe who wrote the song, who produces the record. It's always fun being able to find more information with Webb Wilder, and he does a deep dive each and every week on the list with Webb Wilder here on 89.5 WMOT Roots Radio. 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

You know, he was incredible at 895 Fest back in the spring. That's Sean Camp, Love Crazy, here on WMOT. Good morning. I'm Ed O'Z saying in for Anna Lee. And coming up this hour, we've got music on the way from the Lumineers, also Marty Stewart and Wynonna right now. It's new music from Ray Wiley Hubbard, Look What the Cat Drug In.

0: Got that Lumineers beat flowing through my heart. That's what the 502 said, but also definitely feeling that. This is Lumineers of Gloria here on WMOT. For that, Casey Chambers, Dragonfly, started this set off with new music from Ray Wiley Hubbard, Look What the Cat Drug In, off his album Reel to Reel for Real. We are ever so close, less than a week away from WMOT's Day Stage for Americana Fest, presented by NPR Music, Rural Cafe, and Nashville PBS. And it'll be held out at Eastside Bowl, kicking things off on Wednesday at noon with Grace Potter. Then we'll have Meals, Sister Sadie, Sonny Landreth, and Eli Paperboy Reeve. That's a great day of music. Let's see what Thursday has for us. Bet it's just as good. Thursday, Ruthie Foster, His Golden Messenger, Bella White, B.B. Stockwell, and J.B. Cannon. Then we'll round things out on Friday with Fruition, Swamp Dog, a surprise guest, Colton Bolin, and Steve Poltz. So we have three great days of music lined up for you. And, you know, it's 15 artists. That's a lot of music in 3 days. And we'll cover it here on WMOT. Of course, you'll be able to watch it on Nashville PBS as well. And you can stream it on our website. So many avenues for you to check out the WMOT Day Stage this year, which again kicks off Wednesday at noon with 89.5 WMOT Roots Radio.
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0: Butch Hancock, Boxcars. Before that, new music from Jack Blocker with Brand New Name. And Jack Blocker is a former American Idol finalist, which is pretty cool. Before that, we had Chelsea Williams with Skin and Bones. Started the set off with Marty Stewart, Wait for the Morning, here on WMOT. 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

0: The Derailers, Leave a Message, Juanita. Before that, Erin Ray with Candy and Curry. Then we had new music from Winona with Am I Missing Out? Man, she still has the pipes. This off her new album, The Hard Truth. Start this set off with Robert Cray, You Had My Heart, here at WMOT. 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

Blackie and Rodeo Kings with Shelter Me here on 89.5 WMOT Roots Radio. Good afternoon. I'm Matt O'Z, sitting in for Anna Lee. And coming up this hour, we've got music on the way from Fruition, also Donna the Buffalo and Iris DeMent. Right now is Casey Musgraves, Good Old Boys Club here on WMOT.

0: a killer new track from the Killers frontman. Yeah, it's Brandon Flowers' new music, Plans, off the album Thrasher here on WMOT. Before that, we had Fruition with Boil Over and started that set off with Casey Musgraves' Good Old Boys Club here on WMOT. Now we have 895 Alive out at 3rd and Lindsley Sunday nights. And this Sunday we have pretty good lineup. We've got Timbo with We Are the Merle, a Merle Haggard tribute band. Take a look even further down the line. We've got Tabitha Meeks with Allison Young on October 4th. And then October 25th, the Nashville Jazz Festival will be in tow as well. So that should be a really good time. 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

0: Eric Gales, Too Close to the Fire. Before that, we had new music from Peta Brown with Amos Lee, Drink Inside. Then we had Cordova's with Standing on the Porch, and you can actually catch Cordova's show each and every Sunday night from 10 p.m. to midnight. Of course, that's Strangers Radio. It's pretty funky. Started that set off with Donna the Buffalo with Man of Constant Sorrow here on WMOT. And make sure you check out Searching for the First Rock and Roll Song with Jamie DeLapa. 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And Searching for the First Rock and Roll Song features records coveted by collectors from an era where rock and roll was emerging but hadn't yet defined itself. And my favorite thing that Jamie DeLapa always says, he goes, "We're searching for the first rock and roll song. Probably not going to find it, but we'll keep looking." So, you know, it's a really good way to get in on some job security, right? Because if he never finds the first rock and roll song, he can keep doing the show. That's my conspiracy on it all. Maybe he's already played it and he just didn't tell us. Who knows? Because no one knows. 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

0: some Celtic punk rockers teaming up with the Turnpike Troubadours frontman Evan Felker for a Woody Guthrie-inspired all-acoustic album featuring unused lyrics and words from Woody Guthrie himself. That's Dropkick Murphys and Evan Felker with The Last One off the album This Machine Still Kills Fascists on WMOT. For that, we had Mike Ferris with Miss Somebody, the new music from Miko Marx, Hell or High Water, and started to set off with Iris DeMent, Lair to Mom. My name is Matt O.Z. My time is up, but the one and only Webb Wilder is going to be coming in at 1 o'clock, and he's going to take care of you throughout your early afternoon here on 89.5 WMOT Roots Radio.
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long-haired country girl Margo Price with Billy Swan from Margo's latest album, Days of Unrest. And of course, it was originally recorded as Long-Haired Country Boy by Charlie Daniels, and she made the totally admirable and proper adjustments gender-wise there. Congrats go to Margo, and good luck on her nomination in the Americana Music Association Honors and Awards category of Artist of the Year. We'll find out who wins in that category and all the others next Wednesday night at the Ryman Auditorium during Americana Fest, and we will broadcast that very thing the following Saturday here on WMOT Roots Radio. Hey, y'all, Webb Wilder, last of the full-grown men. Good afternoon, and thank you for listening. We've got McKinley James, Kathleen Edwards, Elvis Costello, and many others coming your way, including Sterling Drake from The Shape I'm In My Dreams on WMOT.

0: Who you gonna run to? His Golden Messenger, the new album, I'm People. And, of course, MC Taylor, who flies under the banner of His Golden Messenger, will be among the many performing here in Nashville during Americana Fest next week. Radio operator Roseanne Cash. 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

0: You had me at the title, Jesse Dayton, hurting behind the pine curtain. Heart's the only compass. Steep Canyon Rangers with guest and frequent collaborator Steve Martin. This comes from the new Steep Canyon Rangers album, Next Act. Run a Mile, BR549, and that set began with Just a Little Rain, Garrison Starr. There are tickets to be had. For instance, we have an 895 Alive show this Sunday at 3rd and Lindsley with Timbo and We Are the Merle, which is a Merle Haggard tribute. That's this Sunday, September 13th at 3rd and Lindsley. And there are a pair of Americana Fest wristbands that will go to some lucky winner. And among those, one grand prize will be drawn from the winners to attend the Americana Honors and Awards Show at the Ryman Auditorium Wednesday, September 16th. That's always a great show. So what do you do to take a shot at winning them? It's easy. 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And if you win, wait 30 days to enter again.
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0: Change the Sheets from Kathleen Edwards' Voyager album. Her Billionaire album has been nominated by the Americana Music Association and their honors and awards in the Album of the Year category. Back on the Run, new from McKinley James, Watch Me Gone, Mark Knopfler. And that set began with Tim O'Brien and Daryl Scott, Paradise, from the Memories and Moments album. Tomorrow being Friday, we're going to uphold our tradition of rolling out a short set at 11 a.m. Tomorrow, it's Adam Wright from the Riverside Revival Sessions. And, of course, the video of Same hits our socials in the morning. That's a short set from Adam Wright at 11 a.m. tomorrow. Elvis Costello with a classic, The Angels Want to Wear My Red Shoes, on the way on WMOT.
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Sugar Queen, Band of Heathens from Duende here on WMOT Roots Radio. Good afternoon, everybody. Webb Wilder, Last of the Full-Grown Men, at your service with music from the Drive-By Truckers, Emmy and Rodney, The Beatles, and a bunch more folks like Dead Horses from their My Mother the Moon album. 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

0: Rose of Tennessee, new from Alicia Blue. Lonely Cowboy, Bottle Rockets from Bottle Rockets and the Brooklyn Side. 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No admission is charged at the door, no cover. This is 3rd and Lindsley, the great venue in downtown Nashville, or really I like to think of it as being on the edge. You don't really have to get down into the thick of things to go there. It's a great venue, of course. And we do this every Friday at 3rd and Lindsley. No cover is charged. You can walk right in where the lunch is being served, libation is being served, your choices. And the performers tomorrow will include California songwriter Dan Arbaty, Kentucky folk rocker George Carnes, and New Kerrville New Folk winner Stephanie Sammons. It's a great hang. It'll be a great show. If you can't make it down, we always do the live broadcast here on WMOT, starting at noon Fridays for Finally Friday Live.
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0: Love is a Lie, Beth Hart. American Midnight, new from the Jayhawks. We really shouldn't be doing this, Jim Lauderdale. It Doesn't Matter Now, Early James from Singing for My Supper began that set. We're very proud that over the last year or so, a regular component of our Friday night programming is Jamie DeLappa's venerable program, Searching for the First Rock and Roll Song, which has been a staple of New Orleans WWOZ programming for, I guess, 20 years. He has a lot of fun with it. 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

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All the wretched refuse of your teeming shore, and I'll blow out their flame and show them the goddamn door.

0: they collaborated with one another on each other's albums and toured together for all sorts of years, but they never made an album under their own names together as a collaborative effort until they recorded Old Yellow Moon. And of course, from it, you heard Black Caffeine. I'm talking about Emmylou Harris and Rodney Crowell. Rosemary with a Bible and a Gun, Drive-By Truckers, Fussing and Fighting, Keb Moe, brand new. Stone Age, David Ramirez from We're Not Going Anywhere. We're not going anywhere except, well, we may go down to 3rd and Lindsley for these 895 Alive shows I'm about to tell you about. You may ask me, Webb, what is an 895 Alive show? Well, these are presentations from us, WMOT, and they serve as benefits for WMOT, and they provide the attendees and the listeners great entertainment. For instance, this Sunday, which is the 13th of September, Tembo is featured with a Merle Haggard tribute called We Are the Merle, and I understand some pretty stellar personages are going to take part in that. And then 895 Alive returns on the 4th of October, another Sunday evening, with Tabitha Meek with Allison Young. On the 25th of October, it's the Nashville Jazz Festival with Kirk Wallum and Rod McGaha. And then on November 8th, Poe Ramblin' Boys with Tennessee Woodpile. And on November 15th, Yarn. And so it goes. You can get your tickets for 895 Alive at 3rdandlindsley.com and certainly find out more about that and everything else we do at WMOT.org. The Beatles loved Carl Perkins. And, of course, George Harrison especially loved Carl Perkins. And it's no secret that when Carl passed, George not only attended but sang at Carl's funeral in Jackson, Tennessee, right down I-40 from here. So it's no surprise that back in the day, they recorded more than one Carl Perkins song, among them Honey Don't, which Ringo sang. And you're about to hear the Beatles' version of Carl Perkins' classic Honey Don't. It's on the way on WMOT.
1: Americana Fest 2026 is upon us in Nashville, and it can be a confusing, overwhelming event. So let's get back to basics. I'm Craig Havokhurst. I thought the string this week should salute one of the format's greatest icons, singer, songwriter, guitar master, and producer, Buddy Miller. There's another reason. Miller's first new solo album since 2004. We sat down at his studio in Nashville and covered a ton of ground. So join us Monday at 8 p.m., Sunday at 7 a.m., The String. 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

Indian Motorcycle, Fred Eagle Smith from Falling Stars and Broken Hearts here on WMOT Roots Radio. Growing up, I would hear about Indian motorcycles, and they were just rare as hen's teeth, it seemed, you know. And, of course, before the internet, you know, things like that were all word of mouth if you found one and people had them, you know, locked away in sheds and things. And that's still sort of the case, except now with the media that we see collectibles on social media and stuff, they're a little more present, but it's always been a mythical beast, the Indian motorcycle. Dom Fleming, Stephen Stills, Ismay, all coming up later on this hour. I'm your humble host, Webb Wilder, last of the full grown men. Unless you've been hiding under a rock, I guess you may not know, or you already know, that Sturgill Simpson now records under the name of Johnny Blue Skies. And as I've said before, whether that's a good or bad idea, time will tell. But if you're going to call yourself Johnny Blue Skies, I think it's a great idea to call your band The Dark Clouds. New from Johnny Blue Skies and The Dark Clouds' Mutiny After Midnight album, You Don't Miss Your Water. The great William Bell song on WMOT.

0: one of us, Joan Osborne. Sweet Sugary, the late, great David Olney. 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

0: Love Me Do. Flaco Jimenez and Buck Owens cover The Fabs. Yes, that's a Beatles song and one of the earliest ones. That comes from the Sleepy Town album. Gentle Man, new from Maggie Rose. She Waits for Me, Donovan Woods with Katy Pruitt. Omar's Blues number 2 from Eric Brace and the late great Peter Cooper's You Don't Have to Like Them Both album. What a self-effacing, humble and humorous, whimsical, lovable title for an album those two came up with. The Americana Fest Day Stage is something we're all excited about. Wednesday, Thursday, and Friday of next week, starting at noon each day and with performances beginning then and going all the way through 5 p.m. in the afternoon. It's the Americana Fest Day Stage presented by NPR Music World Cafe and Nashville PBS at Eastside Bowl. Plenty of parking there. The Day Stage is sponsored by Blue Note Straight Bourbon Whiskey, and all WMOT members will receive an invite by email, but you must RSVP for admission. That first day, Grace Potter kicks things off, and you know she will kick them off. She's an electrifying artist at noon, meals at 1, Sister Sadie at 2 p.m., the great Sonny Landreth at 3 p.m., and the last performer that day at 4 p.m., Eli Paperboy Reed. Now, that's just the first day. You got just that many artists performing on Thursday and Friday, and you can find out who all of them are at WMOT.org and read about the WMOT Americana Fest Day Stage.
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0: Bound to Fall, Stephen Stills. Guess I'm Doing Fine, Dom Flemons. Dallas, Jimmy Dale Gilmore. I love that song. And I got to hear Joe Ely do it live with his band many nights because we opened so many shows for Joe. And I didn't realize that Jimmy, who wrote it, had a verse that Joe didn't do until not long ago. And, you know, it sort of gives you the pros and cons of Dallas and compares them to other things. It's brilliant. And Dallas is that way. It's been written about it, and it's had a similar light cast on it in other songs. Anyway, there's a verse that says, Dallas is a rich man with a death wish in his eye. Come on. Great stuff. Jimmy Dale Gilmore's killer song, Dallas, Don't You Take My Dollar Bill, Sad Daddy, from Ozark Shine on the Local Brew Daily. At 6:30 p.m., it's the Warren Treaty with some new music with support from our friends at Brown's Diner. Come on. Tomorrow is the 25th anniversary of 9/11, and as such, we will be playing a song for remembrance at 6 a.m., 10 a.m., and 4 p.m. And, of course, we've got the 895 Alive show at 3rd and Lindsley this Sunday with Timbo and the We Are the Merle Haggard tribute. That's Sunday. I hope to see some of you at 3rd and Lindsley on Saturday as I'm joining the roster of guests who will be guests of the Long Players, who are doing a British Invasion tribute show. Robin Hitchcock, Hans Rotenberry, Don Henry, and a bunch more folks. I'm so fortunate to be included in their ranks. I'm going to sing, I think, 3 songs. And I hope it don't let you down when I do it, but I do hope to see a lot of you out there. I'll be back on the air tomorrow at 2 p.m. hosting The List, the Americana chart show, a 2-hour program that reflects the Americana Music Association's album chart for radio airplay, revealing the number one album at Americana Radio at the end of the second hour. That will replay Saturday morning at 7 a.m. Y'all have a great rest of the day and evening, and get ready for some new music from Ismay, The Letdown. And Jesse Scott is coming up at the top of the hour on WMOT.
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0: 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Sunset Promenade. Jesse Scott with you this hour. Nickel Creek, David Childers, Bella White. Top of the next hour, I have a sit down with Bela Fleck. So stay close. It's Hayes Carl right now. Good people. WMOT.
1: There was a flag, there was a rally, there was a lady, there was a guy. They picked a team, started yelling,

0: New music from Lamont Lander's Lonely Girl. Before that, Bonnie Raitt and the Fairfield Four, When the Spell is Broken. That is off the Beat the Retreat tribute to Richard Thompson. Hayes Carl starting out the set with one off We're Only Human, Good People at WMOT Roots Radio. We indeed have good people coming to play for the Americana Fest Day Stage next week, Wednesday, Thursday, and Friday. We're back at Eastside Bowl this year. 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You RSVP back so we have your name at the door. We know you're coming. Wednesday, Grace Potter Meals, Sister Sadie, Sonny Landreth, Eli Paperboy Reed. Thursday, Ruthie Foster, His Golden Messenger, Bella White, B.B. Stockwell, N.J. Buchanan. 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

0: All of the Americana Fest wristband winners will be entered into the drawing to attend the Americana Honors and Awards Show. We have a pair of tickets for that happening this coming Wednesday night at the Ryman. One entry per household for each of these. And if you win, we ask that you wait 30 days before you enter again.
1: Hello, this is Colin Gilmore of the West Texas Exiles, and we want to wish a very happy 10-year anniversary to one of our favorite stations on the planet, WMOT.

0: Delbert McClinton, Los Super 7, I Live the Life I Love. So I've heard it on the X. Dwight Yoakam, Pocket of a Clown, Stuffed came from Bella White off A Sign in the Weather, and Dee White, All Day Singing from the Heart Talking album, WMOT Roots Radio. 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
1: It's an impromptu words and music at Riverside Revival for WMOT Roots Radio with Bela Fleck. How are you?
2: I'm good. I've been getting away with it.
1: We all have been getting away with it.
2: Yeah. Yep, yep.
1: I actually wrote a line last night that resonated with me about the Americana Music Association.
2: Right.
1: And that when we founded it, you know, we couldn't have known what was going to happen, but that we are the counterpoint to artifice and the artificial.
2: I love that.
1: And so I bring that to you because it never dawned on me to put it in words like that, but it was in our newsletter today, so.
2: I love it.
1: And we are.
2: Yeah. I mean, you want to do something meaningful and not be a part of the cookie cutter society that seems to try to swallow us all up and spit us out in its own image.
1: So Americana's coming next week.
2: Yeah.
1: And you have kind of a preamble as part of Americana Fest, the Tuesday night with Skimmerhorn, which, my goodness.
2: Yeah, this is going to be fun. I've been collaborating with Renee Fleming over a project, on this project for, I don't even know how long, 15, 17 years since we started talking about it, made some demos. She really wanted to do, I mean, I guess you could call it an Americana project. There was no actual name for what kind of music it was, but I think we knew what we were talking about, and I knew who to get, you know, for the album, which was who I would get for any record I would want to make: Sam Bush, Jerry Douglas, Stuart Duncan, Brian Sutton, and Mike Bubb played bass, and who am I forgetting? I guess me, but I have to be on the record. But yeah, we just started talking about songs she wanted to do, and she had a long list of songs from the folk world, and we came to a consensus on ones we both thought would really be fun and worth putting that time in. Maybe I had a little more of a sense of things that have been done a lot, you know, because she lives in an opera world, in a very different world. And then I just was wondering, is this going to be any good? Can we make this really great? And I needn't have worried, because Renee is just an incredibly gifted singer, and she has and she's wise about how she sings different music, and she knew how to do it. So one of the cool things about it, if you hear her doing her operatic high singing, it's completely different because she drops it down into this low register, this thick, warm, lush low register that she has, and all of a sudden she's a different person, but it's still her, and she's a very honest and true person, but doesn't sound like an opera singer. Might not sound like a holler singer from West Virginia, but it's a good version of these songs. And then the band that I've been able to put together has been fantastic. And we're going to have some great special guests, and we're going to do a show at the Schermerhorn on Tuesday.
1: It's so cool. Well, we have been playing in the Pines, so I'd like to play that now.
2: Yeah.
1: Just to give you a little bit of inkling about what it's going to sound like on Tuesday night.
2: And keep in mind, there a voice is going to pop in there that we all dearly love, that we all dearly miss, and you'll hear it when it happens. We can talk about that too afterwards.

0: In the Pines, Bela Fleck, Renee Fleming.
1: And what about Dolly Parton singing on that track? Holy cow.
0: Yeah.
1: That was an incredible thing that happened when she agreed to sing on it. And boy, she didn't phone it in.
0: I miss Dolly so much. I miss her spirit.
1: Yeah, she was the way we all want to be, you know, the kind of person we all want to be. And generous and smart and funny and incredibly talented. And what a loss. What a loss. It's hard to imagine anybody taking her place, and no one ever will.
0: Yeah, no, we're all kind of walking with her in our hearts. And I think that the lessons that she lived, incredibly giving and wise and aware.
1: And she also managed to do it without alienating anybody, keeping everybody with her. Yeah, she's a smart lady. I also think she was very gifted at being herself and trusting that the self that she was enough and didn't need to be changed for other people's perception, and made it work. And I think that's one of her greatest gifts to all of us, is to remember that we're all who we're supposed to be, and we need to be that person as fully as we can be. And that's actually the key to living a great life.
0: I love also that she went through these changes, different eras, brought different flavors. I would say the same for you.
1: Okay.
0: It seems that there's always a curiosity with you to explore some new area. And certainly the remarkable people that you've gotten to work with along the way are a testament to that as well.
1: Thank you. Yeah, I know. I'm very, very fortunate. And again, I think for me, it's the same thing. By sticking to who I am and not trying to fold and become what other people wanted me to be, I've had a lot of opportunities come up. And not conforming has proven to be a good business move, you could say. But it makes me feel great about what I get to do and who I am. And I'm proud of the music that I do, because it isn't like something else. It represents me. And I think that's what all musicians should be trying to do. And they, you know, most of them are. We're trying to do something that's unique to ourselves and expresses who we are and our experience on this earth while we're here. So at this point, I kind of know how to do it for me, you know, and so a lot of interaction with musicians from different worlds, and they could be, from Africa or India, or they could be, you know, in worlds right here, you know, they could be someone like Renee, who's from upstate New York, you know. I'm from Manhattan, she's from Rochester. So turned out we had a lot in common.
0: Upstate and downstate.
1: That's a pretty big difference, as you know.
0: Yeah, no, huge.
1: Yeah.
0: You know, culture and you know, small town America kind of.
1: Do have Eastman. They have the music school up there, and they have the professors and the whole, you know, culture that's built around a great college like that. So that has probably had a big impact on her as well.
0: Yeah, oh, I'm sure. You know, and there are so many pockets around the country where universities and colleges have brought culture, and, you know, there's always that great vitality to having a crop of students that are in their upper teens and early 20s that are bringing something special and new to the town. And I love that. Right. I love that about our world, too. It seems that there is yet another generation of incredible virtuosity. One of the folks that is going to be with you on Tuesday night is Sierra Hall.
1: Yes, Sierra. Yeah, we're going to have several guest singers. I'm not sure if I'm allowed to name them all, but they're people that you would know in this Americana world, maybe because they have other concerts they're trying to protect. But we will have three guest vocalists, all favorites of mine. We're going to have a great band. I can tell you that's Dominic Leslie on the mandolin, Jake Stargell on guitar, Mark Schatz on the bass, Michael Cleveland on the fiddle, and Jeff Parton on the dobro. And it's a great band. And we're going to, what's neat about the show, and it was at Renee's insistence, is that it's a co-bill. It's not just us backing up Renee. She insisted that I do my own material as well. So it's connected to the Bluegrass Heart project we had a few years ago. We had a great concert at the Ryman, and that album is just coming out, the live concert from there, where we had just everybody, you know, Sam Bush, Billy Strings, Molly Tuttle, Sierra, Jerry Douglas. It goes on and on. It was an incredible concert, and that record's coming out soon. But we're going to do a lot of Bluegrass Heart material and alternate. It's really fun, because if it was all a Renee show, it would stay in one place. If it was all a Bluegrass Heart show, it would stay in one place. But we get to come out, rock the house with some really cooking stuff, and then drop you know, drop it down to nothing. Have Renee walk out and do this beautiful, soulful stuff. And then she'll step away and we'll rev it back up. And it's just a lot of variety in one night, where typically, you know, you come to something, you see the whole thing all night, you know? So I find it to be really fun because we're constantly pivoting and changing, and it's a very variety filled musical experience.
0: What do you want to play for us?
1: Oh,
0: seeing as how you've brought your banjo with
1: you. Let's see. Here, how about if I improvise around a little bit and see what I get myself into?
0: Okay.

0: Yeah, that was a tune called Buffalo Nickel from an album called Bluegrass Sessions. So I finally ended up playing.
1: Very nice.
0: Thank you.
1: Bela Fleck, our guest in the studio here, WMOT Roots Radio at Riverside Revival. It's always amazing to talk to you and see what you're working on next, because I know that you have a lot of stuff on burners all over the place.
0: Yeah, I like having things that I'm working on for a long period of time, you know, in my secret studio somewhere in Nashville, Tennessee. And I like working on things when I come home, and I like having things to practice when I'm out on the tour doing one thing. I like having something else. It keeps me from getting tired of what I'm doing. So I guess you could say I have attention deficit disorder, and I have to keep on pouring stuff in, or I lose interest or get bored, and I don't want to get bored. I don't ever want to be at work when I'm playing music. I always want it to be something special, something that I'm excited about. So it keeps me excited, you know, constantly finding different people to play with. And it's nothing new, like people like Chick Corea, who I played with for many years, or Zakir Hussain, you know, they all did the same. You know, instead of sticking to one thing, they're constantly shifting all year from project to project. And it kept them very vital for their whole careers.
1: I think it's really a cool way to live, actually.
0: Yeah. I mean, the tricky thing about it, well, one of the gifts of it is there aren't a whole pile of people relying on you for their living. When you have a band and you keep them working full time, you have to keep them working or they're going to have to leave and they're going to have to find another job. But if everybody knows it's going to be this tour, that tour, then you find people that are all have that kind of lifestyle where they play with a lot of different folks, and they're not counting on you for, you know, health and welfare and a lifetime of support, which of course is never a problem if you're committed to doing that for that period, like with the Flecktones, for all the years we've done that. When we were full time for 20 something, however many years it was, that was never an issue because we were all 100% committed. That was the main thing we were going to do. But now that's occasional, you know, everything changes, and it's all healthy.
1: No, it's a really good thing. So do you have tour dates coming up for the autumn?
0: Yeah, and we're focusing a lot on the Bluegrass Heart live album, which is called Live Heart, a little play on Live Art, which was the Flecktones album we did in, I think, 1995. And it's the Ryman Show, and we're, again, very proud of it. It almost didn't happen. There was a big snowstorm. It was canceled. We rescheduled the next night. There was no sound check. We had all the 5K cameras coming in. We had all this money on the table. We had this big gig. You know, the next day we were going to Carnegie Hall. It was one of those ridiculous situations. In the end, we went forward with it on the second night. Everybody came. There wasn't an empty seat. The band brought it like gangbusters. It's one of the coolest live shows I've ever been a part of, one of the best played. And we all caught it, you know, caught it on multi-camera and digital multi-track, so that I was able to go back and discover, yes, it actually was as good as I thought it was. And so now we're putting that out, and that's a lot of fun. So because of that, I'm focusing on Bluegrass Heart again, and I've got this new group of musicians that is playing that music that we've already done 4 or 5 shows, and it's been really fun.
1: It's so cool.
0: One of the other things I'm doing, and I've been doing for several years, is playing Rhapsody in Blue and playing the piano part with orchestras, and I premiered that here a few years ago with the Nashville Symphony. I was kind of amazed that they agreed to have me do it, but they did, and it went very well. And so I'm out doing that. So I guess I could play you some of a solo version I have of the Rhapsody in Blue on the banjo.
1: I'd love that.

0: Oh, that takes me back. That actually does. It takes me back to New York. It was a theme song used at Channel 9, WOR, for their movies.
1: Yeah.
0: That was my initial, you know, engagement with that. And it's indelibly burned into all of us, Rhapsody in Blue.
2: Right. And then if you fly United Airlines, unfortunately, that's the current association. But it's all good, you know. It's a great piece of music. And
0: I think it's stirring.
2: It really is, especially, I don't know how much I can separate from how I feel as a New Yorker growing up with it and the movie Manhattan, which still, I don't know, maybe it's been canceled at this point, but it's just part of me. And another interesting thing about Rhapsody is it was written in 1924, and George Gershwin forgot he was supposed to write it. And so he didn't even start till just after Earl Scruggs was born, literally a week or two after Earl Scruggs was born, he wrote this piece. So pretty wild.
0: That's crazy.
2: There's a connection.
0: Yeah.
2: And there was a banjo in the original performance. It was a strum banjo, four string, playing on every beat.
0: That's amazing. So I suspect there's lots of history that you do in tracing the banjo back.
2: Well, I mean, we forget sometimes where the banjo comes from. We're getting a lot better at that in the last decade or so, thanks to people like Rhiannon Giddens and others. But obviously the African roots, sometimes we forget that banjo was in jazz when it began in Louis Armstrong's early groups. We think, oh, it's only a Southern white instrument. Hey, the Southern white part is one of the best musical offerings the Americas has ever produced. Earl Scruggs, he really shot the moon, you know, holy cow. And I loved him very much. And I got to spend a lot of time with him later years before he passed, which was great because hearing him made me want to play in the first place. So it was one of those, you know, circles that connected here in Nashville as they can here.
0: How did you hear his music in New York?
2: Oh, you know. Beverly Hillbillies.
0: Of course.
2: I didn't know what it was. I had I didn't have a frame of reference to put it in because I didn't know what country music was or bluegrass. I just heard this sound. And it was on television, black and white TV, in my grandparents' house, in their bedroom. It was like, what is that? I don't know what that is. Everything just changed, and my world just changed. I must have been 5 or 6 years old. And eventually I figured out what a banjo was, but I didn't think I could ever play one. It seemed like nobody could play one. It had to be impossible. But then my grandfather got me one right before I started high school. So a good 8, 9 years of knowing what the banjo was, but not going near one out of fear. And then here it was in my lap. And I couldn't put it down. By the end of high school, 3 years later, I was playing professionally and on this pathway.
0: Amazing.
2: It is pretty crazy.
0: Meant to be.
2: New Yorker. Why?
0: Same. I mean, New Yorker here, too. Yeah. And the initial country offerings were not on a country radio station. They were the occasional Ferlin Huskies or Farron Youngs that got airplay on the top 40.
2: Right, which
0: stations.
2: Would happen.
0: They crossed over.
2: Right.
0: And that they always caught my ear.
2: Yeah.
0: They made me perk up.
2: Yeah.
0: And then that became its own exploration, which I love that you can plant a seed so innocently, you know, just sort of like rain coming down. And
2: you can see it in my own kids now. I have an 8-year-old and a 13-year-old, and there's times when they glom onto something at that age and it sticks. And I'm like, oh my God, this is it for you for life. You're going to be doing this thing for life, you know? That's what happened to me. You know, once I started, there wasn't any question what I was going to be doing.
0: Well, thank you for doing it.
2: Thanks for having me here.
0: So great. Bela Fleck playing on Tuesday night with Renee Fleming at Skimmerhorn Symphony Center. It's kind of the kickoff to Americana Fest, as Americana Fest people will be coming to town on Tuesday. And I'm so happy that you were able to come and hang out with us.
2: Yeah, my pleasure.
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0: Dion, Joe Bonamassa, Blues Coming On. Before that, Ain't Got No Money, Justin Townes Earl. Billy Strings with Milltown Flood from the new So Much for Goodbyes. And David Rawlings' Machine, The Last Pharaoh from Nashville Obsolete at WMOT Roots Radio. And again, my sincere thanks to Bela Fleck for coming and hanging out and playing in the studio. Bela, thank you.
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2: Well, hello, folks. Tommy Emmanuel here. I want to say a big congratulations, 10th anniversary, 10 years of WMOT, that's Roots Radio, public radio, right here in Nashville, Tennessee. Congratulations.

Jackie Green with Tupelo from the Modern Lives Volume 1 at WMOT Roots Radio, Thursday evening. Jesse Scott here. This hour, Sleep at the Wheel. Ray Wally Hubbard from his brand new album. Bottom of the hour, new music from The War and Treaty for the Local Brew Daily. 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

0: the Ghost Hounds, who just came to play one of our Sunday nights a few weeks back. Pale Horse, that's brand new. Marcus King, Guitar in My Hands. 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The old-time jam happens from 4:30 to 6, and then on stage starting at 6, Nora Jane Struthers and Joe Overton, the Sentimental Gentlemen, Sparrow Smith, and the Resonant Rogues, the Frank Evans Band, and Jake Vaderland and the Sturgeon River Boys. It is open to the public with no cover. Everybody's welcome at Dee's Lounge in Madison.
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0: I see you smiling.

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Before that, High Road, K.P. Hawthorne and Rosie Flores. Happy birthday, Rosie. Keb Mo, Leroy Parnell, Are You Happy, Baby? And Faded Love, Asleep at the Wheel, La Love It, Sean Colvin. 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

0: Mark Broussard, Home, one off Karen Crow. Before that, Dan Byrne, Regent Street. How Long came from Iris DeMent, off Working on a World and the Warren Treaty with Country Baptism. 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Jesse Scott taking off. I'll see you tomorrow for Finally Friday at 3rd and Lindsley from noon to 2. Erica comes your way, top of the hour. Have a great night. When you
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